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It's Sammy riding with you, commercial free, playing anything, everything. Hey, how would you like to score some tickets to see, Oasis at Allegiant Stadium? No big deal, right? Yeah, right. Sold out. 3 shows at Allegiant Stadium, all sold out. 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

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Two songs in one word. You got to listen for that one word. It's two songs away for your chance to win. Neon 93.1. Keep it here.

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Right now, just open Neon 93.1 on your iHeart app, tap that talkback mic, and say this hour's word that wins. Brothers. That's brothers. Good luck.

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Phil Collins really ate with that one. 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You know who else is going to eat? Hopefully us, because we'll be able to afford groceries. We have our cash back. 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

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If you're feeling torn about who to listen to this weekend, listen to Neon 93.1. We've got your chance to win Jonas Brothers tickets every hour this weekend, right here. 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

0: Archer.
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Well, just tap it anyway. I'm through.

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0: 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That's cool. 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
1: NFL news, Commanders quarterback Jaden Daniels will miss the second straight game out against the Colts with a dislocated left elbow. College football today, number 2 Georgia hosts Vanderbilt, number 3 Notre Dame at North Carolina. National League Division Series, Padres at the Brewers, Jacob Mizorowski on the hill for Milwaukee. The Braves are at Dodger Stadium. In the American League, White Sox visit the Guardians, and the Yankees at the Rays. I'm Trey Bender.
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3: Hi, everyone. Chief Meteorologist Bill Bellis with your weekend forecast. Plenty of sunshine on your Saturday. Light winds continued well above average. Daytime highs in the mid-90s will dip down into the mid-70s Saturday night, and more of the same on Sunday. Plenty of sunshine, continued warm, highs in the mid to upper 90s.
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0: sucker. That's sucker. And good luck.

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Neon 93.1, playing anything, everything. Hey!

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1: Hi, everyone. Chief Meteorologist Bill Bellis with your weekend forecast. Plenty of sunshine on your Saturday. Light winds continued well above average. Daytime highs in the mid-90s will dip down into the mid-70s Saturday night, and more of the same on Sunday. Plenty of sunshine, continued warm, highs in the mid to upper 90s.
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hung a bunch of songs against the wall to see what sticks. 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
3: Hi, everyone. Chief Meteorologist Bill Bellis with your weekend forecast. Plenty of sunshine on your Saturday. Light winds continued well above average. Daytime highs in the mid-90s will dip down into the mid-70s Saturday night, and more of the same on Sunday. Plenty of sunshine, continued warm, highs in the mid to upper 90s.
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It's also probably why we flunked out of business school. 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
1: Hi, everyone. Chief Meteorologist Bill Bellis with your weekend forecast. Plenty of sunshine on your Saturday. Light winds continued well above average. Daytime highs in the mid-90s will dip down into the mid-70s Saturday night, and more of the same on Sunday. Plenty of sunshine, continued warm, highs in the mid to upper 90s.
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0: Nick. That's Nick. And good luck.

We know we said you'd get a free haircut for listening to 1,000 hours of our huge playlist. So go grab that bowl and take a seat, and we'll be with you in a minute. 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
1: Hi, everyone. Chief Meteorologist Bill Bellis with your weekend forecast. Plenty of sunshine on your Saturday. Light winds continued well above average. Daytime highs in the mid-90s will dip down into the mid-70s Saturday night, and more of the same on Sunday. Plenty of sunshine, continued warm, highs in the mid to upper 90s.
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It's the weekend, so just kick back and enjoy the tunes. 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

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Well, just tap it anyway.

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6: Hi, everyone. Chief Meteorologist Bill Bellis with your weekend forecast. Plenty of sunshine on your Saturday. Light winds continued well above average. Daytime highs in the mid-90s will dip down into the mid-70s Saturday night, and more of the same on Sunday. Plenty of sunshine, continued warm, highs in the mid to upper 90s.
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3: Hi, everyone. Chief Meteorologist Bill Bellis with your weekend forecast. Plenty of sunshine on your Saturday. Light winds continued well above average. Daytime highs in the mid-90s will dip down into the mid-70s Saturday night, and more of the same on Sunday. Plenty of sunshine, continued warm. Highs in the mid to upper 90s.
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3: Hi, everyone. Chief Meteorologist Bill Bellis with your weekend forecast. Plenty of sunshine on your Saturday. Light winds continued well above average. Daytime highs in the mid-90s will dip down into the mid-70s Saturday night, and more of the same on Sunday. Plenty of sunshine, continued warm, highs in the mid to upper 90s.
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1: Hi, everyone. Chief Meteorologist Bill Bellis with your weekend forecast. Plenty of sunshine on your Saturday. Light winds continued well above average. Daytime highs in the mid-90s will dip down into the mid-70s Saturday night, and more of the same on Sunday. Plenty of sunshine, continued warm, highs in the mid to upper 90s.
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0: Nick. That's Nick. And good luck.
1: Just

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Playing anything, everything,

0: 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It's a word. We looked it up. 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
1: In NFL action tomorrow morning, in a battle of one and two teams, the Colts and Commanders meet in London. Tomorrow evening, the Lions are at the Panthers. Monday night, the Saints entertain the Falcons. Aaron Judge remains off the Yankees playoff roster due to a right calf strain as the Yanks visit the Rays for game one of an ALDS after sweeping the Red Sox without the slugger. In college football, number 3 Notre Dame beat Bill Belichick in North Carolina on the road, 37-26. I'm Bill Horan.
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3: Hi, everyone. Chief Meteorologist Bill Bellis with your weekend forecast. Plenty of sunshine on your Saturday. Light winds continued well above average. Daytime highs in the mid-90s will dip down into the mid-70s Saturday night, and more of the same on Sunday. Plenty of sunshine, continued warm, highs in the mid to upper 90s.
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1: Hi, everyone. Chief Meteorologist Bill Bellis with your weekend forecast. Plenty of sunshine on your Saturday. Light winds continued well above average. Daytime highs in the mid-90s will dip down into the mid-70s Saturday night, and more of the same on Sunday. Plenty of sunshine, continued warm. Highs in the mid to upper 90s.
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Playing anything and everything. 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

0: 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You got to set Neon 93.1 as a preset, and it has to be preset one. Can't even be two. It's got to be one. Them's the rules.
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6: Hi, everyone. Chief Meteorologist Bill Bellis with your weekend forecast. Plenty of sunshine on your Saturday. Light winds continued well above average. Daytime highs in the mid-90s will dip down into the mid-70s Saturday night, and more of the same on Sunday. Plenty of sunshine, continued warm, highs in the mid to upper 90s.
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0: 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Just jump into this bunch of songs in a row and try to blend in. 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
3: Hi, everyone. Chief Meteorologist Bill Bellis with your weekend forecast. Plenty of sunshine on your Saturday. Light winds continued well above average. Daytime highs in the mid-90s will dip down into the mid-70s Saturday night, and more of the same on Sunday. Plenty of sunshine, continued warm, highs in the mid to upper 90s.
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